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0: 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I'm not going to be able to do it.
3: I just want to know that I'm coming.
0: Long Golombi Street.
3: Yes, the number
0: 128. What's your name?
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18: 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Yes.
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18: Aye. 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
0: You try, Shira Mishakona, go say, Allah, I'm a 3G, Nala.
18: I have a 3G,
0: okay, quite good. Kesas Nila, Gwitsi, Nila, it's good to risk a mistong, eh?
18: Thank you.
0: And a fridge is great race is strong. Oh, sham. Oh, try greetings, Jay. 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
0: 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Every time you go, one like a tomola.
2: Last come causes the Gachivilla.
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0: I'm sure that I'm going to get a little bit of a WhatsApp. I'm going to get a 0605 Tabela. If you're going to Jana, go one mangy. Lam Gangan Lua, and then when we come stand number 125.
3: Yeah, I'm going to Gangolo.
0: Gangwangolo, Benicasus and Golombi Street.
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0: you, Baba.
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4: DJ Tlemi, DJ Tlemi, I know man, I can follow up tan man, just bung sock no manner like to bring a mafuzala. 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
0: it's a good and boy.
3: In a car.
5: 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I've seen Nani Tasu, Sonora, River Plaza, Scalpus, Jacka, Cooper, and Pitches and Paper, Tag, Tavan Tabu.
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28: 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I could tell you, Angi, the Dumirzare Shaman by China Navana man. I'm a certain DJ, I mean, I Tavana when I get a figure hour and say, but thank you, Matalini mean.
0: Tabila.
29: Manabraha.
0: One of whom, me.
29: Lika,
0: Ina.
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29: Anda bukan apa apa.
0: Thank you, mama.
29: Thank you.
0: Hey, what's up, man? As if you're going to get a lot of the merit, I'm going to say, tell me.
6: DJ Tim.
0: Papa.
6: Mpuke.
0: It's like a question. I'm going
6: to get. And I just want to ask how to ask how to ask how to ask how to ask.
0: Let me talk as like a makosha.
6: Go by Zamba and DJ Tim.
0: And then we can see Zaili, come up with Zaila the Conway.
6: Yeah, that's my shot. In
0: between, say, second.
6: Thank you.
0: And thank you. Jesus from Tabidula.
8: Blabal.
0: Emina Loy.
8: The Pugilo Camel.
0: Say, second, and go me.
8: The Pugilo go for Lagam Jagila.
0: Come judge your travel like Pampella, be some to Conancawe.
8: Pampella, you mean the Salon Corner, and one like your papa, which my legal map, you can judge your travel like Pampella, be some to Conancawe. 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
0: sure if you're going to
11: be
0: able to get the money. You're going to be able to get the money. You're going to be able to get the
11: money.
0: You're
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0: be able to get the money. You're going to
12: Masho amen.
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0: 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It's exactly 26 minutes past the hour 4 o'clock at the door. It's a little bit of a moon. I thought the minute I make sure I'm letting it go. I'm going to go to my teacher. She's English. It's a matter of Facebook. Because she's also going to go to my email. And I'm going to take a
1: lot.
0: Make sure I'm going to take a
1: lot.
0: Let me talk about
1: it. And the teacher, Alex, Laba Pango, Nico, a brand new man, Nangona Pukane. Little Tumanella, King Nico, Pokane, a little bit in Pukane. I will go to the Mondomila, Laba Panga. Bye bye.
0: Tell us that I'm going to go to the Mondomila.
1: Bye bye.
0: Danko. Say, tabi me.
2: What's your life?
0: I'm telling you, Tabas is. I would take
2: it.
0: Thank you, Baba. And you go strongwani. And it's a good thing. I'm going to go to the Ricola, Arsenal, Breaker. I'm going to go to the Ricola, and I'm going to go to the Ricola, and I'm going to go to the Ricola, and I'm going to go to the Ricola, and I'm going to go to the
3: Ricola, and I'm
0: going to go to the
3: Ricola,
0: and
3: Like I'm some making life on a man, Maria Vaca, so some of the Pocanica, ma'am.
0: Hmm.
3: Near like I'm Sanga than Laya, from a papa, so from common or mean, I do you
0: want. Hmm.
3: Baba Pokin Labo, no. Live when they are like a man. Hmm.
0: Even. Sorry.
3: Everybody, it was the first star. Like I've told.
0: Kandindan.
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2: Yes, let me know DJ.
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2: Kawamina, it DJ Abda, Nagian section. 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
2: 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She further urged communities to take a firm stand against domestic violence and gender-based violence, encouraging victims and community members to report incidents of abuse before they escalate into tragedy. The suspect is expected to appear before Malamulele Magistrate Court on Monday, 1st June 2026.
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3: Expectation. Our expectation has been met. We came here respectfully to respect our structure, which is the Women's League, because in any event, we could have said that this is a matter that affects a member in his own right. But we recognize that she's a president of the Women's League, and therefore we needed to brief the women about this decision, and as much as we had written to them prior to inform them about the NEC decisions and the steps that have been taken thus far, it was courteous and most politically matured way of doing things to brief the Women's League, and we are quite delighted.
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2: Too much. All they have to do is to do it according to the law. They have to give the numbers they're expecting, their marshals, their routes, and that should be peaceful. So my assumption is that it's going to be peaceful, that they're going to be very responsible and not call on the air of the police, not the defense. I mean, really. Defense is the last number. Since we tell them how much has it defense, I don't think. Already at this stage, I don't think it to be correct. Unless the match has something about Bazangi Kalbayalo.
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3: What is our expectation? Our expectation has been met. We came here respectfully to respect our structure, which is the Women's League, because in any event, we could have said that this is a matter that affects a member in his own right. But we recognize that she's a president of the Women's League, and therefore we needed to brief the women about this decision.
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4: 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She further urged communities to take a firm stand against domestic violence and gender-based violence, encouraging victims and community members to report incidents of abuse before they escalate into tragedy. The suspect is expected to appear before Malamulele Magistrate Court on Monday, 1st June 2026.
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6: 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I'm not sure. I'm not sure. I'm not sure. I'm not sure. I'm not sure. I'm not sure. I'm not sure. I'm not sure. I'm not sure. I'm not sure. I'm not sure. I'm not sure. I'm not sure. I'm not sure. I'm not sure. I'm not sure. I'm not sure. I'm not sure. I'm not sure. I'm not sure. I'm not sure. I'm not sure. I'm not sure. I'm not sure. I'm not sure. I'm not sure. I'm not sure. I'm not sure. I'm not sure. I'm not sure. I'm not sure. I'm not sure. I'm not sure. I'm not sure. I'm not sure. I'm not sure. I'm not sure. I'm not sure. I'm not sure. I'm not sure. I'm not sure. I'm not sure. I'm not sure. I'm not sure. I'm not sure. I'm not sure. I'm not sure. I'm not sure. I'm not sure. I'm not sure. I'm not sure. I'm not sure. I'm not sure. I

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2: Too much. All they have to do is to do it according to the law. They have to give the numbers they're expecting, their marshals, their routes. And that should be peaceful. So my assumption is that it's going to be peaceful, that they're going to be very responsible and not call on the air of the police, not the defense. I mean, really. Defense is the last number. Says we tell them how much has it defense. I don't think. Already at this stage, I don't think it should be correct unless the match has something about it.
1: Matsalana enkulu wa vandla ra African National Congress ANC ku komisa fikele mbalula vula leswaku vandla ri fanele ku va ri burisana na nhlangano.

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2: 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She further urged communities to take a firm stand against domestic violence and gender-based violence, encouraging victims and community members to report incidents of
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confirm it himself on Instagram. The project is called the Equinox, executive produced by MAT and Wu-Tang Brand. Three legends from three different pillars, Golden Era, Hip Hop, East Coast, West Coast, and Long Island in one room. It's fun to look at Kutlangana Dokodela, Kutlangana Purisa, Kutlangana Mohashi, and the Sulus Fambela Nagunana. 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And then responded of the comment, this is honor and privilege, a dream come through coming to a speaker near you. Hip hop doesn't get more classic than this. In the artist that hip hop love, la wala kelesa kuru kusuka halabo East Coast na kona mkuma wana tasuka kona East West Long Island batlanga analizu kuseba endla ngoma sufika su endla bomo ingwani kulu 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people to talk about the music she gave to us. In the early 2000s, she was really delivering bangers with a track like Damn Tigs, Coast to Coast, Wycliffe Jean, If I Could Go, featuring Lily Moore, and Take You Home with Kelly's. She blended Latin roots with the athletic New York hip hop sound away felt from natural timeless hindlela yona ya leyo ka loko ibe khare la kudisa swinga swa kona leswi nga kona ani vele loko vona va 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
1: 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She further encouraged all law enforcement officers to remain steadfast in their mission to protect our communities. She concluded by emphasizing that criminals must know that we will continue to intensify operations, maintain strong presence in crime hotspots.
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2: By law, too much. All they have to do is to do it according to the law. They have to give the numbers they are expecting, their marshals, their routes, and that should be peaceful. So my assumption is that it's going to be peaceful, that they're going to be very responsible and not call on the air of the police, not the defense. I mean, really. Defense is the last number. Says we tell them how much has it defense.
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1: 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She further urged communities to take a firm stand against domestic violence and gender-based violence, encouraging victims and community members to report incidents of abuse before they escalate into tragedy.
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1: 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She further encouraged all law enforcement officers to remain steadfast in their mission to protect our communities. She concluded by emphasizing that criminals must know that we will continue to intensify operations, maintain strong presence in crime hotspots, and relentlessly pursue those who choose to violate the law.
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2: 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So my assumption is that it's going to be peaceful, that they're going to be very responsible and not call on the air of the police, not the defense. I mean, really. Defense is the last number. Since we tell them how much has defense, I don't think. Already at this stage, I don't think it should be correct. 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
0: Eh.
1: species. I don't know. I'm not sure. I'm not species. I'm not sure that this is the way. I'm not sure.
0: Exactly.
1: 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And I got in a good Samuel and I was a Jesus. 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
0: Umbeshile kusuhani.
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1: 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The problem of Giyani now, we're the last people for development, not for the first people that we don't have a town. Imagine we don't have a garage for selling a car. We don't have a flat in Giyani. 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
2: 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She further encouraged all law enforcement officers to remain steadfast in their mission to protect our communities. She concluded by emphasizing that criminals must.
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3: 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All they have to do is to do it according to the law. They have to give the numbers they are expecting, their marshals, their routes, that it's going to be peaceful, that they're going to be very responsible and not call on the air of the police, not the defense. I mean, really. Defense is the last number. Says Futelama marshals, defense. I don't think. Already at this stage, I don't.
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3: I'm very well, thank you. How are you?
2: I'm much better than last week, as I was saying.
3: Thank you.
2: Yeah, good, since good. Since we are beginning the month of June, what are we having on your side this month?
3: And so there's many different things, particularly our theme for this is a wonderful flow that we want to have. It's amazing we already halfway through the year, so it's very important to keep our energy clear.
2: Yes. Okay, due to time, let's just begin. What does everyday balance really mean in today's fast-paced world?
3: So we see very often people want to make time for different things in their life, but often time is not managed because the way the economic situations is today, so much of our time has to go to work to earn that extra money and things like that. But for me, that real balance is even though the outside world has so much demands, can I be peaceful on the inside? Even when things are getting very chaotic, can I remain calm? That's the balance we need today in the world. And so for me, that is what's important inside and out.
2: Okay, yeah, I do understand. So why do people struggle to feel balanced even when they are trying their best?
3: So, you know, many of us are trying our best to keep a balance, but sometimes we get busy with the things that are not as important. So very often we are busy, but if we look at the end of the day and we ask ourselves the question, what was I really busy with? And it's often with the things that were other people's needs that took advantage of us. Or many times, a lot of people's time goes on their mobile phone. They are scrolling away most of the time and the day has gone by. And then they say, well, I'm trying to balance was busy, but the question is, what was I really busy with? It's a question we have to ask ourselves.
2: Yeah, I do understand. So how do our priorities shape the quality of our daily lives?
3: It makes a big difference. Let us say I make my priority to be having good relationships, okay? I make it an aim that in my day, my relationships, I want to make. If I keep that aim, then during the day, no matter what kind of people, no matter what kind of demands people give me, I have a mental space that I want to hold. And I'm saying I'm not going to allow people to upset me, not going to allow people to live my life. It's a priority. It's about me looking after myself and having a good relationship with myself. Another person's priority may be their health. So if I don't have health, I can't do what I need to do during my day, isn't it? People who are sick, they want to do many things, but they can't. And so again, it's very, very important that I prioritize. Maybe I need to be more kind to my body. I need to eat more of the right food. I need to do the things I have to do so that I have more energy and stamina during the day. So setting your right priorities about being at peace with yourself, having good relationships, having good health, those kind of things are very important in order to shape your day positively.
2: Okay. People are generally aware of their true priorities or just reacting to daily pressure?
3: Honestly speaking, I think many of us are reacting to daily pressures because so much is happening in our lives and we are just caught up in that. But a person that has their priorities right, then they will make time for the right things. So for example, if part of my priority is to grow

0: Okay, right. I'm going to make about grand. I'm going to make a little bit of a comment. Hello? Okay, right. Human lung is a little one when I bank said Jagger, and then look on Buya icon and that in we are cash in a bona. Eva by Kiba, Jola Kaja, come back by Don Sakaja. A shrill is one, Babak by Kiba and Ranak the Kerry. Is shown a cup to me just a kuna sick and when I bank said Bamina, Bakuran Jagger. Other 060-885-942. 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
0: 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Okay, we can proceed. I think I just had a glitch of a network on my side.
2: Sure, no problem. Okay.
0: Yes, as you were saying about the daily pressure and our priorities.
2: Yes, so very often in our life's journey, we are so caught up with the pressures of everything that we have to do that later on in our life, we look at our life and said, well, I should have invested my time in studying. I should have invested my time in my health. I should have invested my time in the things that I want. And so very often in life, this is what happens. We get so busy with life that years later we look into our life and say, well, I didn't really do what was most important for me to do. Then I feel the regret. So it's very important that we don't feel that way.
0: Okay. So what are the smart priorities and how do they differ from just having a to-do list?
2: So many of us have a to-do list. That means like this morning, you may have thought, I need to connect with the Brahma Kumaris at 11:30. I have this appointment. I have that meeting. So we all have a to-do list of what we have to do. But the smart priority is how I do it. So it's very important. So for example, a mother in the morning wants to make sure that the children get their lunch, that their homework is in their bag, that they've taken the taxi on time, and that they go to school. All that is very important for her to make sure it happens before she goes to work. But the question is, how do I do it? Do I do it whilst being so stressed and so worked up that I scream at my children and we are all worked up before they get to school? Or am I able to keep my calm and do things with a very beautiful energy so that when children go to school, they think mama loves me? Or for example, if, you know, sometimes children go to school and mom and dad have been fighting because they're so stressed early in the morning. And that affects the children. So smart priority is not about just getting things done, but what is the atmosphere? Why do I do what I do? And create the right atmosphere someday.
0: Okay. And then how can someone identify what's truly deserve in their time and energy?
2: So all of us, if we are quiet enough, we will know what deserves our time. For example, if you are always in trouble with your health, always you either have headaches and you're absent from work and many things, then you have to stop for a moment and ask yourself,

0: yourself? A very important question. And the question is, do I give time to myself? Am I eating the right food? Is my lifestyle supporting that I have the right energy? I know today's world is very demanding, and we can't offer time for what we want, but we have to. Imagine if we get sick, you won't be able to earn your livelihood, you won't be able to support your family. So certain priorities are very, very necessary, like your health, like your relationships. All these kind of things are quite important, and I need to see later in my life, for example, I'm talking about relationships here. Sometimes people ignore the people in their life because they're just so busy with life. And then when years go by and then that person, something happens to them, or your children have grown up and they've gone away, and you think, you know, all these years when I had them, I never gave time to them, then you feel regret. So it's very, very important to be able to look and see what requires my attention. How much do I give time to what is important to me and what I value? It's important. Yeah.
1: So what role does inner awareness and a mindful play in a setting priorities?
0: So inner awareness is about knowing who I am and knowing what is important to me. So when I stay inwardly aware, I know what is important for me. And I do the things that are important to me. You will only be a happy person in life when you are connected to yourself. Sometimes we are like machines. We're just busy, but we don't make time for ourselves. It's very important that in my mind, I'm connected with what's important to me. And I do that, and this is an important part of my journey. So inner awareness and mindfulness gives me the opportunity to grow within a certain way.
1: Okay, right. It's only 13 minutes to 12, guys. But then let's just finish with our interview. And the Gasone Tabake Kumakatle Nongonoko wa GCR Talk. Okay, what are the some... Oh, how does emotion, stress, and overwhelm affect our ability of our priorities effectively?
0: And so again, here we see that when we are stressed in life, we can't do things properly. Have you ever tried to do something properly whilst you are all excited and overstressed? We usually don't. And so it's very, very important. I always say to myself that when certain things in our life becomes very stressful or some situation is overwhelming, I just stop for a while and ask myself the question, very importantly, just stop. What is more important now? And I just take a deep breath in. And as I breathe out all the tension. Once you start thinking straight, when everything starts working for you, so never ever try and do things out of stress or out of a space where you are overwhelmed, because then you won't be able to do things properly.
1: Okay. So what are some simple daily habits that can help people to stay aligned with their priorities?
0: Sure. So when you get up in the morning, before you get busy with the many things that you have to do, make sure that you just early connect with God, take power, make yourself full, and then go into your day. It's like if you start your day empty, you won't be able to do anything for your day. So I find with myself every morning when I get up, I first take time to be with myself. I take time to be with God. I draw power. And then I go into the day. And this is very, very important. And at night, before you go to sleep, don't just fall off to sleep. Take at least 5 minutes and ask yourself, that was most for me. Did I make time for something? Because when you do those things, help you again to grow in a powerful way.

0: Okay, this question, the one which is following, most of us, we do struggle about it. How can someone say no to distraction or demands without feeling guilt?
1: You see, very often we find it difficult to say no and to the distractions that come in our life because we don't have value for something else that is more important. So I'll tell you, there was a student the other day I was talking to, and the student was trying to finish their varsity, and they were just saying to me that if they don't do it this year, they won't get a bursary next year. So as much as it was so tempting to be out with their friends, it was so tempting to be part of that social do, but it was a very important assignment due, and he was able to say to his friends, no, I'm sorry, and stay away, because he realized something was very important. So sometimes in our life, it's hard, but we don't hold on to what is most important. And as a result of that, we feel bad when we say no, because we haven't recognized something else's value so properly.
0: Okay. What advice would you give someone who feels constantly busy without, but not fulfilled?
1: So, you know, in life, when you do whatever you do, do it with a higher meaning and purpose. And I'll give you two examples here. There was a person I know who's a mechanic, and he's always busy, always busy. And one day when I was speaking to him, he said, Dipti, I'm quite bored because I'm so busy and I'm doing the same thing every day, and I feel bored now. And I was saying to him, but remember what you do. You bring so much safety to lives because so many people, they take benefit when they have a problem, they come to you. And then one day he looked at me and he said, it's true, hey, I bring safety to many lives. And all of a sudden he had purpose for what he does. So sometimes we're so busy, but we forget what we do. I was saying to a domestic helper the other day, you don't just clean this place. You bring life, you bring warmth, you bring value to this house. And suddenly there was that understanding that I'm not just cleaning, but I'm bringing value, life, warmth into a place. So always know what, no matter how simple what you are that you are doing, but do it with purpose. Do it knowing a higher reason why you're doing what you do, and you won't then feel that I'm doing so much but I'm not being fulfilled. You must have higher purpose.
0: Okay. How can we create balance between work, family, and personal well-being?
1: So again, here we see that these aspects are demanding in our life. Many people have to work long hours, so they can't create balance. But for me, the word that is important is be present. So be present. So you're at home, be with your children and be present with them. When you're at work, be present so that you finish your work earlier and you can spend more time. And also for yourself, you know. I think sometimes we mix everything up, and often children say that mommy was at home, but she wasn't here. She was on her phone talking place the whole. So that kind of thing doesn't support the child. So child doesn't feel supported, and then your work is distracted. So learn to create good boundaries between work, home, and yourself. Even for yourself, say to yourself, no matter how busy my day may be, I'm going to take out some time for me every day. Even if it's 20 minutes, I have to, because that relaxation and personal time will give me the opportunity to do better at whatever I
0: have. I do understand. Okay, right. What is one small challenge listeners can start implementing today for better balance?
1: Stop and ask yourself honestly what's most important And then ask yourself, do I do what's most important? And when you are able to do that, you will see you feel much better. Sometimes the things in our life that are important for us, that give us value, we ignore it. And we just get busy with the demands of life. But do what is most important and you'll feel much better.
0: Yeah. Okay, right. So if listeners might take away just one message from today's conversation, what will be it?
1: That's it. Just the whole aspect of just taking that kind of time. Every day, make time for yourself of that which is most important rather than things that are just urgent. And don't neglect the things of your life that gives you value.
0: Yeah. Thank you so much for the beautiful interview that we had today. So how does people find you guys when they want to be in touch with you?
1: So they're most welcome to send us a WhatsApp message on 066-495-1367. 066-495-1367. Or otherwise, you can find us on YouTube channel, Brahma Kumari's YouTube channel. You can find us on Facebook, on many of our social media platforms. And we will be available to support your journey.
0: Okay, right. We thank you for having you today. Have a lovely day.
1: You too. Thank you so much.
0: Thank you. Okay, right, guys. 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
2: I think, you know, we've heard the question quite a number of times. When is the public going to see the reports? Of course, the final report, according to the terms of reference, will be public. It is due to the president on the 31st of August. But I think, importantly, you know,
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3: swicheva. The pain is more powerful, it's more painful to me, more than our community. I seek service delivery. You know, Kianu have a lot of mines, minerals, 21 mines that we have to go outside and hunt and propose the investors outside to come and do the mines. Kianu is a new Gauteng of South Africa. That is why you see people that try to chase us out in our land. This is our land. We are citizens. We never come here by running. People call us many names. Enough is enough.
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4: Provincial Commissioner of Police in Limpopo, Lieutenant General Thembi Radebe, commended the dedication displayed by SAPS members and all law enforcement stakeholders who participated in the operations. She further encouraged all law enforcement officers to remain steadfast in their mission to protect our communities. She concluded by emphasizing that criminals must know that we will continue to intensify operations, maintain strong presence in crime hotspots, and relentlessly pursue those who choose to violate the law.
1: Rero hungu ri gimetela mahungu ya awara ya 12 ku tlhela hi velele ka hungu leri fambake mahlweni ka awara leyi. 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
0: Mahungu eka Jizar FM na Lungile Malepa. 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
4: 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She further encouraged all law enforcement officers to remain steadfast in their mission to protect our communities. She concluded by emphasizing that criminals must know that we will continue to intensify operations, maintain strong presence in crime hotspots, and relentlessly pursue those who choose to violate the law.
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5: 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So my assumption is that it's going to be peaceful, that they're going to be very responsible and not call on the air of the police, not the defense. I mean, really. Defense is the last number. Since we tell them emergency defense, I don't think. Already at this stage, I don't think it should be correct unless the marshals something about Bazangi Kalbayalo, because I'm a soldier.
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1: Ordinary 9mm pistol with 2 magazines and 8 rounds of live ammunition. Further searches led to the recovery of 5 live rifle rounds and 2 spent shell casings. Preliminary police investigations established that the firearm license had expired. The suspect was subsequently arrested for possession of unlicensed firearm and ammunition. The suspect is expected to appear before Magate Magistrate Court on Monday, 1st June 2026.
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2: 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Of course, the final report, according to the terms of reference, will be public. It is due to the President on the 31st of August. But I think, importantly, you know, the Commission and Justice Madlanga himself had committed the Commission to transparency right at the outset. And so these public hearings...
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3: During the operation, police recovered Noreen Co 9mm pistol with 2 magazines and 8 rounds of live ammunition. Further searches led to the recovery of 5 live rifle rounds and 2 spent shell casings. Preliminary police investigations established that the firearm license had expired. The suspect was subsequently arrested for possession of unlicensed firearm and ammunition. The suspect is expected to appear before Makati Magistrate Court on Monday, 1st June 2026.
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4: Reports, of course, the final report according to the terms of reference will be public. It is due to the president on the 31st of August, but I think importantly, you know, the commission and Justice Madlanga himself had committed the commission to transparency right at the outset. And so these public hearings that we are seeing unfolding on a daily basis with very rare.
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3: Operation Police recovered Norin Conan millimeter pistol with 2 magazines and 8 rounds of live ammunition. Further searches led to the recovery of 5 live rifle rounds and 2 spent shell casings. Preliminary police investigations established that the firearm license had expired. The suspect was subsequently arrested for possession of unlicensed firearm and ammunition. The suspect is expected to appear before Magadi Magistrate Court on Monday, 1st June 2026.
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1: That is why, says he, you will have a look with our soul, but my guy is because we just want to get a sit down here. Now you're at the toilet, go back temporary solution because development lay MSA is a good life. If I can include Dana, now my guy, the toilet. So you can go as a stop as a record. I love commuters, so it's over hours. That is against next week, the next month. But if you never cook, Mr. So, my guy, the toilet, if I can buy a result. 7 days in a MMC in a state, I want to be resolved by Jan Makalati toilet, but I want to be toilet.
0: Kuyise mahlweni na mahungu ya awara ya ntlhanu ka Jisar FM. 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
1: All together, project level like a project level. So come back from Momi Tagalango and Sukwe. That is why, says he, you will have a look with our soul, Bamaka days, because we just want to get a sit as a lady. Now you only at the toilet, go back temporary solution because development lay MCI Tisabula. If I can ever include Dana Namaka at the toilet. So Yunkwas stop us recall, development lay, develop you. I love committers to the super hours. That is a gaze next week and the next month. But if you love a good commissar, so you can make the toilet. If I'm going to ever resolve in 7 days in a MMC, in a state, I want to resolve on Jan Makalati toilet one day. I want to toilet project the commission is a massive project. In fact, to come back with me, take it on to Queen Project the layer. I project the thing at some implement elsewhere. Lamas Palin wine, Marabaiti Sakwala MEC. So, what to come back with me, take a long move and to Queen. So I accept in is Pumela, Namuta could solve Magamati, it away carry one of you solve a toilet. 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
2: TMT monitoring the work that our teams are leading around rehabilitation of the internal streets. We have covered 9 kilometers already here in the CBD. But this is not work that is only done in the CBD. We also have teams that are busy with rehabilitation work in our townships. So we'll also be going there to monitor. So far, we are happy with the work that we have seen. We are happy with the quality. Where we are is First Avenue. Those motorists who drove on this street last week will tell you that there is much improved work that has been done. So we are happy we'll be rolling out this particular program in the rest of the townships, even when we start the new financial year. But equally, we also have our plans that are in the rural areas. Tomorrow we'll be in those rural areas, our rural villages, where we'll also be monitoring the work that our plant is doing to make work, to make life for our people much easier as and when they continue to use our internal streets and so on. Thanks very much.
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2: I'm joined here by head of traffic police in Limpopo, Alan Matira, who joins me to talk about the impact
3: in the country. But you see, when our officers are deployed to make sure that our roads are safe, looking at the safety of the vehicles, the safety of all the passengers that are being transported, then when they stop a vehicle and they find that it's overloaded, then they also check who is in the vehicle. Are these people aware that whatever is going on within the vehicle, that if they are overloaded, it may cost their lives for as long as they take themselves as living people, not objects. Now, once they identify that the people that are inside the vehicle are foreigners, in a sense that they go on and check whether these people are properly documented. Once they realize that they are not documented, then they call the relevant authorities. We're always operating with the police. You will then realize that the whole N1 in the province, you've got traffic officers, you also have got SAPS guys that are deployed to make sure that we keep our roads safe. Now, they call the SAPS and then also they then engage with the relevant Department of Home Affairs to confirm that these people indeed, whether they've got proper documents that allows them to be within the country. The unfortunate part is when these people that are get to be interviewed, that are found within these vehicles, are not properly documented. And then that's when the relevant department or authority will take over, and then they will then inform our department that indeed the finding in terms of who was being transported in those vehicles were not properly documented. They are the ones who will then declare that these people were illegally being transported within the country.
2: We are over 200 kilometers.
1: Swi veka kahle le ka 27 wa timinete hi kongome kahle le ka wara ya nkombo va yi karhi yi khumba kahle le ka ndzawulo ya vutleketli na vuhlayiseki ya emahlweni yi vula leswaku mabazi

0: sense of making sure that they evade the laws and they know that if it's possible that they can be able to come and pass through Polokwane, the possibility is that then they can use the other escape routes to divert and make sure that they don't go to the Zebediela Way Bridge, and then they may also evade the one at Mantsule going south. But coming down, they also make sure that we have got this network that we have picked up, and we are working against it. Now the buses that are traveling from south, we know that they come into our province late in the evening. And now our officers, you will then realize that from November, we have started to deploy 24 hours on the N1 and some other major routes within the province. But we also know that for the mere fact that they have picked up, that we are able to deal with them during the day. Now, early hours in the morning, late in the evening, they do that those traveling patterns. So we are dealing with those patterns as well.
1: You're talking about dealing with those patterns.
2: I tlhelo ndzawulo ya vutleketli na vuhlayiseki bya vaaki va emahlweni va vula leswaku maphorisa ya kona emagondzweni ku vona leswaku vuhlayiseki hi lebyi nga kona eka magondzo lamakulu ngopfu eka gondzo ra N1.
0: Not necessarily that for now we are not active. We are active, but then we'll then make sure that we increase our deployment on the N1 to make sure that the whole N1, whether you deal with the escape routes and whatever, we will be able to say, how are we connecting those connections with the N1? From July, we will make sure that we increase the deployment to make sure that in the province, we won't be facing these challenges that we're facing now.
1: Mr. Nasiya, we very much appreciate your time. Thank you so much.
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3: Because if I was a mayor from 2011, Giyani was changed more than now. The problem of Giyani now, we're the last people for development. We are not equally right in South Africa, the whole nation. We're the last people that we don't have a town. Imagine we don't have a garage for selling a car. We don't have a flat in Giyani. We are still calling the hardware shops, not the town. But as now my party nominate me as a mayor, we are going to change a lot of things. We are going to fight with poverty. People are going to have water. We are going to fix the roads, internal and outside. Villages, in our 93 villages. What happened to the government of the previous, the government of ANC? They are treated as a tribalism. They treated us like a dogs, like we are not normal, but we were number one voters from 1994 up to today. Now, enough is enough. No more vote for ANC. I went to parliament. I was not going there for salary. I was going there to learn what is happening. But I've learned enough. I worked 14 years as a councillor. I went to parliament, but now I'm back. I've resigned. If I was not serious about coming back home, I was supposed to stay there until 2029. I resigned because I see my people were suffering. I stay in the village. The pain that I had, I had it more than them. The pain is more powerful, it's more painful to me, more than our community. I seek service delivery.

0: You know, Kianu have a lot of mines, minerals, 21 mines that we have to go outside and hunt and propose the investors outside to come and do the mines. Kian is a new Gauteng of South Africa. That is why you see people that try to chase us out in our land. This is our land. We are citizens. We never come here by running. People call us many names. Enough is enough. We are citizens. We are the owner of South Africa. Kian is going to be changed. Not only Kian, Malamulele, Pushback Ridge, Palabora. No more strike in Kian when I come to be a mayor. No more strike, because we are going to work with people hands to hands. Here to Sana soon, everything's going to be ahead.
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2: 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She further encouraged all law enforcement officers to remain steadfast in their mission to protect our communities. She concluded by emphasizing that criminals must know that we will continue to intensify operations, maintain strong presence in crime hotspots, and relentlessly pursue those who choose to violate the law.
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5: And I think You know, we've heard the question quite a number of times. When is the public going to see the reports? Of course, the final report, according to the terms of reference, will be public. It is due to the president on the 31st of August. But I think, importantly, you know, the commission and Justice Madlanga himself had committed the commission to transparency right at the outset. And so these public hearings that we are seeing unfolding on a daily basis, with very rare exceptions, has given the public firsthand being able to see for themselves, hear for themselves.
4: Beka kahle leka khumera timinete hi kongome kahle leka wara ya nkombe ka madambu ya sukura na muntlha va ri karhi yise emahlweni na nongonoko wa ta miganga na ku va yi karhi yi khumba kahle leka matsalana nkulu wa vandla ra African National Congress kumbe ANC. 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
6: What is our expectation? Our expectation has been met. We came here respectfully to respect our structure, which is the Women's League, because in any event, we could have said that this is a matter that affects a member in his own right. But we recognize that she's a president of the Women's League, and therefore we needed to brief the women about this decision. And as much as we had written to them prior to inform them about the NEC decisions and the steps that have been taken thus far, it was courteous and most politically matured way of doing things to brief the Women's League. And we are quite delighted because, honestly, it's a shock to the Women's League, this thing, but comrades have not allowed this to divide them. And if we don't close information gap, we'll find a structure divided over nothing. And that is why we're here, and our expectation has been met, and we'll give a very proper report to the NEC and the officials on Monday about this experience and update on the work that has been done on these matters.
4: Swi veka kahle leka nhungu wa timinete hi kongome kahle leka wara ya nkombe ka madyambu ya sukura na muntlha nongonoko hi ta miganga. 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
3: one passport from the Americans of course they refused the visa, but they give no reasons. So it's very difficult to deal with the process where you don't get information, and they don't oblige to give you information. And we hope that that will also be resolved and that all of our people will be gone. But all of the players are there. 99% of the technical staff are on the plane, and they will now focus and begin the match against Jamaica on the 5th and then the match on the 11th against Mexico. That's the opening of the World Cup. And we said to Europe, Bruce and the players. We want to wish them all the best.
4: I think it's Coach Hellman was not here, right?
3: Yes, Coach Hellman. He is around, but we still have to see what issues, which we don't know. We are clutching in the dark, but we hope that that matter will be resolved.
0: Ya hi ndlela leyi mingiseriwa mina va kha ri swi twa nkulukumba Danny Jordan va kha kombisa leswaku i kona kwala a nga kona nkulukumba Hellman Mkhelele mara leswi swi endlekaka swi va ka swi kha 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
1: 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You got your go radio.
0: I got the go radio. I'm not sure. Okay, you read to me.
1: I'm not sure. I'm not sure. I'm go radio.
0: Ah, very good. Like I'm a coach.
1: I can't get a hit. I get away. I'm not a lamb. I like to call. I like to call.
0: Yala make yo.
1: Yala make a little fighting make a matter of care. I'm gonna wait a lady.
0: I'm wait a lady.
1: No, I can't try hard to pie.
0: As a pie, bear, I'm going to go to the Maharashira, Mimativa.
1: Ah, I'm going to go to the Maharashira, I. You don't try my Malabula.
0: Oh, and then I go to the Bula.
1: You never see Malabula, she.
0: The Makai dead on Trufukas.
1: Hey, I'm going to go to the Maharashira.
0: I'm telling it.
1: Ay, I'm the pie, Carsela.
0: Ay, Namito.
1: Hey, I don't know why.
0: Thank you, Kissing Trufukas.
1: Thank you.
0: It says okay, right here from a Catholic Zero Gizer family. Lele, you can kiss in Drove Gaz, Lazo Zen Mongombe Kral, a Kaskan Gataka, one of Mixer 060875942 Peril.
3: Hey,
0: Wapa. Hi, Pugil and Pugil.
3: Wapa.
0: Hmm.
3: Amasha Amco.
0: Lamasha Amco, no, in a manla.
3: Mem Kund.
0: Mem Kund, the Kasavin Zamu in a Matiba.
3: Thank you.
0: Thank you. All right. It's also giving zero. Welcome to the comment. We come in Castle Felege and Lela Yo Yaleo. It has given an anonymous zero. She said, I'm the way from a Castle Gente coming zero. Hotel and the winning of the letter receive more peril.
3: I am Pugil. Oh, mina evidence.
0: Oh, evidence. La, mm.
3: Hey.
0: It can't say second, Matiba.
3: It's
0: just okay, being zero. She's a friend of a from a castle, Velik, and Tela Yoya Leo, and Tan Watiminati Kagumakatika, our Lanka, being zero. She's a friend of our Kate, like a Nongonoka, Chungulin, Kaska, or Lakum and Brexa, the DJ of the Kalanda Castle, Velik, and Nongonoka, Wata, Limbi, Lee, the Timbur sisters, some of the coming zero. 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